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1: You died, Jesus, but the source of life flowed out for souls, and the ocean of mercy opened up for the whole world. 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Holy God, Holy Mighty One, Holy Immortal One, have mercy on us and the whole world. 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Holy God, Holy Mighty One, Holy Immortal One, have mercy on us and the whole world. 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
0: Woo-hoo. 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
2: Yo, yo, yo.
0: Happy.

Yeah, that's right. It's so nice to be happy. And it's really nice to be with you once again. Ladies and gentlemen, Lapis at Pentelpen. Walang kamuang-muang. 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Meron. Okay, magandang hapon po sa inyong lahat. Magka-healthy, happy show. 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
0: Hail Mary, full of grace, the Lord is with you. Blessed are you among women, and blessed is the fruit of your womb, Jesus.
1: Holy Mary, Mother of God, pray for us sinners, now and at the hour of our death. Amen.
0: Behold, the handmaid of the Lord.
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0: Hail Mary, full of grace, the Lord is with you. Blessed are you among women, and blessed is the fruit of your womb, Jesus.
1: Holy Mary, Mother of God, pray for us sinners, now and at the hour of our death. Amen.
0: And the Word was made flesh,
1: and dwelt among us.
0: Hail Mary, full of grace, the Lord is with you. Blessed are you among women, and blessed is the fruit of your womb, Jesus.
1: Holy Mary, Mother of God, pray for us sinners, now and at the hour of our death. Amen.
0: Pray for us, O Holy Mother of God,
1: that we may be made worthy of the promises of Christ.
0: Let us pray. Pour forth, we beseech you, O Lord, your grace into our hearts, that we to whom the incarnation of Christ, your Son, was made known by the message of an angel, may by his passion and cross be brought to the glory of his resurrection, through the same Christ our Lord. Amen. Glory to the Father, and to the Son, and to the Holy Spirit.
2: 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Amen.

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Ito ang One Radio News FM. 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

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Ito ang One Radio News FM. 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

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Good vibes lang dapat pag morning. 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Huy! Tropical weather forecast issued at 4 a.m. kanina, ngayong August 25, 2026. Hypnosis, southwest monsoon affecting Luzon. A tropical cyclone outside PAR of Philippine Area of Responsibility as of 3 a.m. today. Typhoon Saudel 2618, formerly Obet. Tropical depression Atsani 2621, location 1180 km east northeast of extreme northern Luzon. 25.7 degree north and 132.1 degrees east location. Location 1,760 kilometer east of northern Luzon. 18.5 degrees north and 136.3 east degree east. Maximum sustained winds up to 150 kilometers per hour. Near the center, maximum sustained wind is 55 kilometers per hour. Near the center of the gustiness up to 185 kilometers per hour. Gustiness up to 70 kilometers per hour. Movement west-northwestward at 25 kilometers per hour. Movement northward at 30 kilometer per hour. Ano, naintindihan niyo yun? O kasi hindi. Ayan, forecast weather conditions daw area na mga apektado. Metro Manila, Ilocos Region, Cordillera Administrative Region, Cagayan Valley, Central Luzon, Cavite, Batangas, and Rizal. Weather condition, cloudy skies with scattered rain and thunderstorm caused by southwest monsoon impact. Possible flash floods or a landslide due to moderate to at times heavy rains. Eto, the rest of Luzon, weather condition, partly cloudy to cloudy skies with isolated rain showers or thunderstorm caused by southwest monsoon impact. Possible flash floods or landslide during severe thunderstorm. Mag-ingat-ingat po ang ating mga kababayan. At the rest of the country, weather condition partly cloudy to cloudy skies with isolated rain showers or thunderstorm caused by localized thunderstorm impact, possible flash floods, and landslide during severe thunderstorm. Forecast wind and coastal water condition. Sa Luzon, wind speed moderate to strong, wind direction southwest, coastal waters moderate to rough, 1.5 to 3.4 meters. Area, the rest of the country. Wind speed light to moderate, wind direction south to southwest. Coastal waters naman light to moderate, 0.6 to 2.1 meters. Extremes of temperatures and relative humidity for the 24-hour period ending 8 p.m. yesterday. Minimum temperature 27.6 degrees Celsius as of 5 a.m. Maximum temperature 31.3 degrees Celsius 11 in the morning kahapon po yan. Maximum relative humidity 67%.
Maximum relative humidity is 85% as of 5 a.m. And tides and astronomical information over Metro Manila. Sa Metro Manila, sa mga nasa Manila. Ayan, sumikat ang araw today, 5:43 a.m. Sana all sumikat ang araw sa kanila. Sa atin ba may araw na ba? Sunset today, it's 6:13 p.m. Oh, alam nyo na sa may mga date. So, anong oras kayo manunood ng sunset, no? Ang moonrise naman. Ang moonrise today ay 4:17 p.m. Ang moonset today ay 2:57 a.m. Yan ang early public weather forecast from DOST Pag-asa. 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